David Byrne is having himself a year. Started it with the NPR Tiny Desk concert, then he killed it at Coachella twice. Now we know he'll be featured as a guest in Stephen Colbert's final week on air. Joining Jon Stewart, Steven Spielberg, and Bruce Springsteen. 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

0: 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It's Lindsay Marie, and, well, you're just a couple of minutes out from another chance at a free flyaway trip for two to see FFDP wherever you'd like. We'll get to that after six, okay? 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
18: You and I have never met, but I'm willing to bet that there is something you would like to do, but you feel like you can't, that it's too hard, that you don't deserve it. A colleague of mine recently told me about this new book called Brave Shift, 30 Mindset Changes to Transform Your Life. It's written by a woman named Michelle Carrer. Carrer says the one thing most people forget when they set a goal is to attach a reason to it. Having that reason is big, because when you don't want to do something that's necessary to reach your goal, you can go back to your reason to find the motivation you need. Try to frame your goal as something you want to achieve, as opposed to being a bad part of yourself that you want to change. That will make you more likely to succeed, as will asking for help. All of us need it, and it makes people feel good to help you achieve your goals. I'm Dr. Sanjay Gupta, helping you live a better life.
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Though I suppose you could see Five Finger Death Punch in Boston. They'll be there in July, celebrating 20 years of Five Finger Death Punch on tour all over the map. And we'd like you to go. Pick your destination. We'll take it from there with airfare, hotel, spending cash, and the FFDP Gold VIP merch package. Just text the national keyword GONE, G-O-N-E, to 95819, and let's make it happen. That's GONE to 95819.

0: Right.
1: Well, the hantavirus situation just got more complicated and honestly, a lot more personal. researchers have found that the virus can now survive in man juice, if you're picking up what I'm laying down here, okay, for anywhere from 6 months to 6 years.
0: Hold it. Six years? 6 months is bad enough, but 6 years?
1: Oh, it gets better.
0: Oh.
1: Can be sexually transmitted even after a patient has fully recovered, which means clearing the virus doesn't necessarily mean that, you know, you're in the clear, if you know what I'm saying. For 6 years.
0: For 6 years.
1: How the hell are we
0: going to
1: battle something like that? You
0: Chasta,
1: wouldn't even know.
0: Understandably, a lot of people have questions with this and concerns about this, shall we say, an emerging situation. Fortunately, yeah. Health Secretary RFK Jr., is here to ease your fears, people.
2: Hello, America. It's Health Secretary Robert F. Kennedy Jr. And as you know, the research that determined hantavirus can stay in the dude chowder for up to 6 months has sparked new fears. Well, at least Lamont's wife is safe.
0: Oh!
2: Though, allow me to get clinical for a second.
0: Yes, please.
2: This could be frightening to a lot of men because their sock drawer can turn into the new outbreak epicenter. So the new science says to help stop the spread, men, please make sure to put your Spanx socks in the laundry at least every 2 weeks.
0: Yes.
2: And ladies, how do you know if you've encountered hantavirus man milk? I'm told by the experts that even though it tastes fine, the nut may have a little spicy kick to it and might be a little runny. So be aware. And if in contact, immediately drink liquefied coyote anal glands to neutralize the virus. That's it. Okay.
1: God.
2: Stay healthy and trust the newfangled science, America.
0: Chasta, trust that newfangled science and
1: yes.
0: The scary thing is that might be the medical advice you're going to get. That's all I'm saying.
1: Yeah, right?
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Zone is the Rock of the Bay, and your home for the Lamont Show. Lamont's busy this week, hooking you up with journey tickets on your Ride It. For that show at Chase Center in November, I believe. Score your journey tickets after 7 a.m. right here, all week long on The Bone.

0: Hey, you. Yes, you. Thanks for listening to The Bone today. I know you've got so many options. 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But you're like, no. 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
2: A better life with Dr. Sanjay Gupta.
3: So-called superagers, they are an enviable segment of the population. People who are older than 80, whose brains function like someone a fraction of their age. It's true, a lot of these people have genetics on their side, but more and more research is bearing out the idea that people who practice good brain health also slow their cognitive decline. Dr. Richard Isaacson, a pioneer in the Alzheimer's space, told us that, quote, his studies have found lifestyle changes including diet, exercise, reducing stress and optimizing sleep, along with managing vascular risk factors with certain medications, can actually help grow brain areas and also reduce telltale signs of Alzheimer's, such as tau tangles and amyloid plaques. What else helps? Staying social, surrounding yourself with family and friends, and maybe even volunteering for a real sense of purpose. I'm Dr. Sanjay Gupta, helping you live a better life.
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From the bay to the breakers to my couch. I'm out of here. Lindsay Marie out. Rock on. Steve Gorman's up next on The Bone.

0: The best part of the day begins now. It's time to get your rock on with Steve Gorman and April Rose. It's Steve Gorman Rocks. Welcome to the show.
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0: The Tubes with She's a Beauty on Steve Gorman Rocks from 1983's Outside Inside album. That was a massive hit song at the time. And the Tubes had only been around. Their first album came out 8 years prior, 1975, but they had already lived several lives. The Tubes hit the ground from San Francisco, but they were originally made up of members of two different Phoenix, Arizona bands. A bunch of people playing music in Phoenix, two bands, one called The Beans, and the other one called the Red, White, and Blues Band, all moved to San Francisco, and once there, decided to join forces and put together the lineup that became the Tubes. They played local parties. They had a lot of friends in different fields, not just music. You know, they were sort of a performance art band. They had a stage show unlike anything else. They would play big runs on the West Coast. It was more like a Saturday Night Live episode or the Rocky Horror Picture Show than the average rock band. I mean, they had whole skits. They had comedy. They had magic and jugglers. So many things happening on stage. 8 years later, they were like, let's just write some great hit songs. Probably a little easier, I'd say so. And the great hit songs they were writing, like She's a Beauty, certainly proved, hey, nothing wrong with just being a band with great songs. We can leave the stage show to other people. 107.7 The Bone.
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21: A better life with Dr. Sanjay Gupta.
22: You know, I watched a video the other day about kids getting landlines at home. We haven't had a landline in my house in, I can't even tell you how long. But seeing these parents about my age being teleported back to their own childhoods, a simpler time before screens, was really powerful. And as for the kids, they sat and had conversations with their grandparents without multitasking or being distracted by a screen. I thought this was a great way to have kids stay in touch with family members and friends without getting sucked into the smartphone era too young. Of course, you need other people close by to hop on board as well if this is something that's going to work. Perhaps most important, I realized, these relics can be a great conversation starter with your children. You can talk about what it really means to be connected in this day and age. Things have changed a lot. I'm Dr. Sanjay Gupta, helping you live a better life.
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23: Hey, you. 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Now let's get back to the show. This is Steve Gorman

Pink Floyd, Wish You Were Here on Steve Gorman Rocks. I'm glad you are here right now. Tonight, have I mentioned, we're going to be listening to a lot of great music from the year 1978, the year yours truly became a teenager. I remember it well. First song from 78, after this from Def Leppard. 107.7 The Bone rocks the bay.

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1: Steve Gorman Sports. Oh boy. All my friends listening on Cat in Oklahoma City, are you ready for this? Spurs, Thunder. The two best teams, I think, in the NBA playing in the Western Conference Finals. I will be watching every game glued to my TV set. Who am I cheering for? I'm not. I'm just cheering for a great series. Whoever wins will be the NBA champs. Make no mistake about it. This is the future of basketball. The Thunder and the Spurs, not only are they the two best teams in the league, the two deepest teams in the league, they are two of the youngest teams in the league. Goodness gracious, the Minnesota Timberwolves, empty pretenders. Anybody else in the West, the Lakers, the Rockets, they all fell off to the side. The Nuggets, nary a chance for any of those teams against these two. This is as good as basketball is going to be. I truly think these games are going to be epic. Now that I've blown them all out of proportion, let's hope there's not a letdown. I'd be stunned. Spurs, Thunder, let's go. 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

Europe with the final countdown on Steve Gorman Rocks. I saw a poll today. It blew my mind. People who'd been in relationships for at least 10 years were asked, what's the thing that surprised you most about your partner? Now, not things that they're still finding out 10 years later, but things that well into the relationship they discovered that they didn't even really know. My favorite one was this. A woman said, I've been pronouncing my husband's name wrong for our entire relationship, and he never corrected me. Man, I don't know what to make of that. Either he loves you so much he doesn't care, or he needs a spine, one or the other. How about this one? My wife speaks several languages fluently. We were together for 2 years before I had any idea. Let me tell you something. If I were multilingual,

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Heart with Barracuda kicking off the fifth and final hour of a Monday night of Steve Gorman Rocks. From the Little Queen album, 1977, we're going to play our final song of the night from 1978 a little later this hour. Right now, it's time for Led Zeppelin, the baddest drum intro ever, When the Levee Breaks. 1077 The Bone rocks the bay.

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0: Bob Seger, turn the page on Steve Gorman Rocks. Steve, I have a question for you.
1: Okay.
0: Did you ever play Spin the Bottle?
1: Oh, hell yeah.
0: Honestly, like you sat in a circle and you had
1: yes.
0: a bottle and you would spin it and ask questions or dare each other to do things. Like, did you have like a first kiss or something like that?
1: There was no truth or dare. You spun the bottle, whoever it pointed at, then that person named the person in the circle they wanted to go make out with. That was the whole game.
0: You got to pick. See, I thought you had to like pick beforehand, like whoever this lands on will kiss, you know, our producer, Sarah, or,
1: no.
0: or however that went.
1: I was in sixth grade. I was at John's party on a Friday night, and it was a Sprite bottle, and a bunch of us were in the circle, and whoever would hit, you would just say, let's go. You would pick the person you wanted to make out with. But sometimes it would just be a peck on the cheek if the person was clearly not interested. But what you hoped was you'd get up, walk over to the other side of the room, and then have a full-on sesh. And I will just say, wherever you are, Ashley Barnett, that was a magical night, and I hope you think of it as often as I do. 1077 The Bone.
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0: Metallica with Nothing Else Matters on Steve Gorman Rocks. Such an optimistic message.
1: That's true.
0: It's a song about the importance of the people you care about, how nothing else matters other than those human relationships. And it was written by a bunch of guys who had multiple Porsches and Lamborghinis and Ferraris and houses and for all I know, castles. So, you know, it just makes me think, really? Nothing else matters? Okay, sure.
1: Oh, whatever. Yeah.
0: I just take shots because you love the band so much. I think Metallica is pretty awesome myself. Tomorrow night's Tuesday. We're going to be back on Steve Gorman Rocks with 5 more hours of music, and we hope you can join us. Talk to you then.
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0: 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Our construction at Stevens Creek Lincoln is officially underway, and we are building something worth waiting for. 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In the meantime, we have moved a few blocks down Stevens Creek. 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
1: 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When we're done with our construction, Stevens Creek Lincoln will be one of only a few Lincoln vitrine dealerships in the nation. In the meantime, we have moved a few blocks down Stevens Creek. 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

0: Hi, I'm Brian Bakhtiari, Executive Manager of Stevens Creek Lincoln. 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
5: It's time for your Bay Area Chevy dealers traffic update.
6: In San Francisco, southbound on 280 before Alamini Boulevard, several bags of horse feed have been dropped in the three left lanes of the freeway. We have roadworks slowing traffic westbound 580 from Bayview to 23rd Street, Richmond. The two left lanes closed till 6 a.m. And on the Dublin Grade, roadwork westbound 580 between 680 and Redwood Road. The two left lanes closed till 6 a.m. That's traffic. I'm Al Rogers.
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2: Well, better news, that crash, San Mateo, northbound 101 before Kehoe, it's been scooted off to the right side, so lanes are open. Fender bender in Castro Valley, west 580 before Eden Canyon, that's on the right-hand side. Also west 580 before Castro Valley Boulevard, watch out, debris affecting the middle of the roadway. Bay Bridge, minor backup at the Toll Plaza. That's traffic. I'm Elaine Leung.
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3: Look out for wreck in Pittsburgh. Only one lane is open. Westbound 4 before Leverage. Get over to your right-hand side. Traffic jammed up from Summersville. Looks like one vehicle had overturned. The Bay Bridge Drive now a backup to the end of East parking lot. The Highway Advisory for the span. That's traffic. I'm Elaine Leung.
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2: Sorry, we seem to be having some technical difficulties. In other news. My apologies.
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1: Uh-huh.
3: I'm talking, of course, about Super Dick.
4: 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Numbers.
5: You know who that guy was, Danny?
6: No.
5: Take one good guess.
6: Bob Hope.
5: No, that guy was Mitch Comstein.
1: Hi, Chaz the Bear. Woo!

0: out one more time from heaven. 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
1: Oh, so sad, Chasta.

0: Shasta, it just tugs at your heart, doesn't it? I mean, little Bobby and his dog and both of them up there in rock and roll heaven listening to The Bone today. Wonderful. Wonderful song. I freaking love it. I've got to wipe my eyes.
1: I know you do. Touching, yep, isn't it?
0: It really is. Today's show will be touching, Shasta. Boy, what a show we have today. Let me give you some credit yesterday because behind the scenes, we had a meltdown technologically yesterday.
1: Oh, my God. Every system we had, something was going awry. And by the way, I thought all those things were related. They weren't. They were like multiple different issues. Yeah. Crazy.
0: Did you end up having to work till midnight last night? Because I thought that might have been the case.
1: Yeah, I mean, I was kind of on and off all day till about 9 p.m., I think, is when I call it putting the bed to station, or putting the station to bed, meaning that I make sure I check everything for the following day and get it all lined up. So it was about 9 last night, I think.
0: Wow.
1: Yeah.
0: Long day when you start at 6 o'clock.
1: Yeah, exactly.
0: All right, we're set for a big one today. Hopefully no more technical difficulties behind the scenes. I see people are calling already for the Bay Area's Open Forum, the Lick Me Wall coming up. 888-303-BONE is the number if you have something you want to share with the world. We would love to hear from you. Phone lines are open. Also, contest galore, concert tickets. You name it, it's coming up. Setting the tone with Dick and with telemarketers. That's next.
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6: Well, better news, that crash westbound on 4 heading for Loveridge, it's been cleared off to the right side. Lanes are open. A backup from Contra Loma and continues slow heading out past the Bay Point exit. Bay Bridge, we've got a backup just into the foot of the maze there, and traffic will slow top of the incline heading through the island. That's traffic. I'm Elaine Leung.
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13: Hello?
14: Hi, we're offering some free estimates to people who install the energy. Are you currently spending over $100 a month for your electric bill?
13: Yeah, in the summer it's over $100 a month.
14: Now, the government is offering some rebates to help the homeowners save the electricity by showing them a solar program.
13: I'm kind of old, and my grandson likes to make the decisions because it's his house, too.
14: Oh, okay.
13: He likes the solar power, and I think it's good, too. And one day I stared into the sun for about 30 minutes, and I couldn't see for a day afterwards.
14: Okay.
13: He told me it wasn't a good idea for me to stare at the sun for that long.
14: I don't know about that. I don't know how that would affect you. I know with the solar, it's very safe because they use the panels to collect the sun.
13: Oh. Yeah.
14: So that I can tell you.
13: Don't know, so you're like saying that I shouldn't stare directly at the sun.
14: Well, I don't know any. You know, wow. I do not know anything about that. I can tell you that I know solar works very well with the sun.
13: You're saying that I should stare at the sun?
14: No. Do you think that your son would be home this evening? Do you know what time that you might be speaking to him?
13: I'm not sure.
14: Okay, I'll talk to you later this evening.
13: Okay, so tomorrow I'm going to stare at the sun just like you told me.
14: Hi, John. I'm the one that spoke with you yesterday about the solar, and you were going to speak to your grandson because you'd like to see what time he was going to be home.
13: Yeah, I talked to my grandson, and he said that I wasn't supposed to stare into the sun like you told me.
14: Well, now, wait a minute, John.
13: And he knows where you live, and he's going to go to your house and mess you up. Oh, good.
11: I don't want to go on. I don't want to go on record as saying you shouldn't stare at the sun. Maybe you should. What kind of...

0: freaking moron is saying, oh, no, I think it's okay if you stare at the sun.
1: Yeah, you should be fine.
0: Yeah, and he actually had the balls to call back. Wow.
2: The Lamont Show on the phone.
0: 888-303-BONE is our number. The Bay Area's open forum. It's called the Lickney Wall, and it's coming up next. Taking us there, the Rolling Stones from Some Girls.

0: Joy. It's the HR hiring director for the cruise ship industry. And it's time for the Lick Me Wall. And I have a good Lick Me for employment opportunities.
1: Yes.
0: We are desperately seeking housekeeping staff that have experience in diarrhea cleanup. Must provide your own hazmat suit. Send in your application now.
1: Yeah, how'd you like to be working on that boat with the hantavirus? Right?
2: Can you imagine? Well, oh, my God.
1: Glad the Lick Me Wall can try and hire people to work on that boat.
2: Yeah.
1: Oh, God. Chastain, we have a lot of stuff on the show today. The first thing I want to get to before we get to the Lick Me Wall is Five Finger Death Punch. This contest is fantastic. A chance to see Five Finger Death Punch in the city of your choice. Airfare, hotel, a little extra something, something from the merch tent. I mean, it's got it all. How do you do this? Text in a word. We give you a chance four times a day to instantly text in a word. The word is never, N-E-V-E-R, to 95819. Do that before 9 o'clock because another word coming your way in the 9 o'clock hour. All right, 888-303-BONE is the number. The Bay Area's open forum. It's the Lick Me Wall. Let's start it off. You're on the air. Who's this?
3: Good morning. It's Trucker Dave.
1: Hey, Trucker Dave. How are you, man?
3: Man, I got to put that guy yesterday on the Lick Me Wall, Mr. Pigpen. Oh, I just met you. Will you marry me?
1: Oh, the guy.
2: Oh, yeah, that guy. I got texts all day about
3: that
2: guy.
3: Was that not the greatest call ever? I mean, that poor, poor chick was like, no.
1: Well,
3: that was a good call, man.
1: You're a fine filly. Giggity, giggity.
2: I think
1: your marriage material after a non-date. I love the fact, well, officially, we never went on a date.
2: It wasn't even a date. How awkward is that? That was
1: unbelievable. Good Lick Me. 888-303-BONE. Who's this?
4: The Missing Link.
1: The Missing Link. How are you, Link?
4: I'm doing good, man. Hey, yesterday your washing machine story inspired me to call because I had the same thing happen to me.
1: Really?
4: Only in my mixer going up a steep grade.
1: Uh-huh.
4: I drive a mixer, I'm going up this steep grade, and the transmission just refuses to shift, and the thing where it says drive says you, and it shuts down. I'm going, what in the world just happened?
1: Right.
4: And I got 70-ton machine on a 40-degree grade. I'm like, and I got no phone service.
1: Oh.
4: So I got to leave the truck there, walk down the hill.
1: Right.
4: Call the mechanic and go, hey, the truck won't shift. It's sitting on the hill. It won't move.
1: Yeah.
4: He goes, oh, go in it. Turn it on and off 17 times. It'll reprogram the transmission. You'll be good to go.
1: Come on. Are you kidding
2: me? You gotta be kidding. Yeah. Is that
1: with
2: a joke?
1: The semi-trailer, so you turn it on and off 17 times. Did it work?
4: Yeah, it worked. I go, okay. I kind of did it. Boom. It fired up.
1: Wow.
4: It went back into gear. I drove on. I go, how was I supposed to even imagine doing that?
1: Right. That is freaking unbelievable.
2: Is this what they're programming these days? Oh. Like, you just turn it on and off like 25 times? I don't understand.
1: Wait, what's amazing
2: to
1: me?
2: A truck?
1: A semi-trailer truck. That's the way you fix it? By turning it on and off 17 times?
2: Did we just become mechanics?
4: Yeah,
2: is that how this works?
4: The transmission wouldn't shift, and he goes, you gotta reprogram the transmission. That'll do it. Don't worry about it.
1: That is absolutely mind-boggling. Where were you stuck when this happened? You mentioned it was a grade. Where were you stuck?
4: It's up in the mountains above Santa Rosa where we go up there and these tech people are building these gigantic houses. You're going up a steep grade, one lane, dirt road, and you have no, MapQuest. You have no, you lose cell service.
1: Yes. Yeah.
4: I'm like, okay, now what?
1: Wow. That might be the most amazing freaking story I've ever heard.
2: Thank you,
1: Missing Link. 888-303-BONE. Who's this?
5: Good morning, guys. It's Skate Sharpening Guy, and I'm angry.
1: Skate Sharpening Guy? Oh, my goodness. I was wondering what happened to you during the NHL playoffs. I thought you'd be a fixture here. What's happening? Why are you angry?
5: I got a bone to pick with the commissioner. Maybe he finally wants to win, to let a Canadian team win for once.
1: Well, come on.
5: Did you watch the game last night?
1: I watched the game, but I will tell you this. Lucky breaks on both sides. I don't think the commissioner. I don't think the commissioner wants a Canadian team to win because he doesn't get television ratings there. So,
5: Wes McCauley called the whistle too early, man.
1: Well, yeah, but okay, you know the rules. You know the rules. If the referee loses sight of the puck, what does he do?
5: He was right
1: there. If he loses sight of the puck, what does he do? I know he's right there, but you don't know the angle he was looking at it. If he doesn't see the puck, what does the referee do? He blows the whistle. He blows the whistle. So the Chasta, what he's talking about is Buffalo shot the puck. It went through the goalie's legs. There's a huge pile up of people and he blew the freaking whistle. Now the puck squirted between the legs and was eventually going in, but the whistle had gone there. So I've seen that millions of times. And you're just like, oh, that is not fair. And there were a couple other calls too. Like it went off the skate of the Montreal player at first, and the coach was mad for Buffalo, but he didn't protest. He didn't review the play. That was on the Buffalo coach to review it, was it not?
5: I felt the pain, but I do have one more question though, like a good one.
1: Yeah.
5: That girl yesterday, is she still single? Like, can I go on a date with her?
1: How many guys?
2: Oh, she's traumatized. Are you kidding?
1: The best part
2: that
1: is,
2: poor girl.
1: That's one thing we did mention, too, that we must have had about 50 guys going, well, dude, I'll go out with her. And there's another one, skate sharpening guy. 888-303-BONE is the number. You're on the air. Who's this?
6: Hey, good morning, my darlings. It's Blazing Nana. How are you doing today?
1: Doing great, Nana. We've kind of worked through a whole bunch of technical problems. We're making it here. What's happening real quick?
6: Oh, my gosh. I had a show on Sunday, and while I was trying to perform, shelter-in-place alarms were going off. There was a shooting, right? Like, 10 people got shot up in Austin this weekend.
1: Oh, my goodness.
2: And
1: how far were you from these shootings?
6: I was literally 3 minutes walking from...
1: Oh, my goodness. Real quick question for you. While you were up on stage, did you have your teeth fall out like I advised you to do?
6: No.
2: Jesus. That's where he takes
1: Important part here. Well, I'm glad you're safe.
2: Of course.
1: I'm glad you're safe, but please have your teeth fall out for me. 888-303-BONE. You're on the air. Who's this?
7: Good morning, ladies and gentlemen. It's the one and only Big Big Black.
1: BDB, yesterday on the Lick Me Wall, your lawyer Saul called up, and I don't think he gave you the kind of legal representation you were looking for on your toilet
7: picture.
1: Yes.
7: Yeah. I don't like to do this, but I need better representation. So, homeboy, so you are dismissed, fired, and 86th, okay?
1: Dismissed, Chastain's dismissed.
2: Is that what he said, dismissed?
1: Yeah.
7: No, he's dismissed, fired, and 86th.
1: Okay.
7: Yeah, fired.
1: All right.
2: Oh, okay, got it.
1: Okay, I got you on that one. Right?
7: Yeah, Mrs. Black, you know, her case was fine, but as far as the 49ers of cease and desist against Lamont Hollywood and Annie W, he dropped a ball. And what did he say about the Dallas Cowboys that you have to wait for the season to start to make a ruling or judgment?
1: Well, he said we shouldn't make fun of you for the Dallas Cowboys losing until the first game of the year. That was the official ruling on that.
7: And that's why he's fired, okay?
1: And then I believe the last time you were in the NFC Championship was...
7: The Smithsonian Institute.
1: When they went to the Smithsonian Institute.
2: Good God.
7: I'm gone. Adios.
2: Bye.
1: 888-303-BONE. Last one of the morning. You're on the air. Who's this?
8: Hey, happy Talking Tuesday, guys. It's Chalker.
1: Chalker, you're wrapping things up for us today. What's happening?
8: I want to put my trashy ass neighbors on the lick me wall.
1: Okay, what are they up to now?
8: Okay, first of all, I'm supposed to be the trashy one in the neighborhood. I'm
1: right.
8: A grown man that listens to punk rock, skateboards in the garage.
1: Uh-huh.
8: I'm the trashy one.
1: Right.
8: That's my title.
1: Yes.
8: So I'm walking the dogs after work yesterday around the back of the corner where the little trail is on my house. These people are full-on arguing in front of their house about their divorce. And I'm assuming this dude probably hooked up with some other lady in the neighborhood. I don't even know what's in the water.
1: Uh-huh.
8: Why are we hooking up with neighbors?
1: Right.
8: So she wants the house at $250K. He's like, no, you're only getting half. And she's calling every name in the book. And I'm thinking to myself, who in this neighborhood is hot enough to be cheating on with, man? Like, I got a type. Like, I like girls with tattoos that don't do the dishes,
1: yeah,
8: that barely can do the laundry, and I have to drive them to Disneyland 3 times a year. I have that type. I don't see that type in my neighborhood.
1: But meanwhile, all your neighbors are sleeping with the other person's wives and vice versa.
2: That's hilarious.
1: So this is some serious neighborhood drama. Oh yeah, you do.
8: Yeah, I don't understand it. Like, did I sign up? Are there upside down pineapples, like, on people's doorsteps that I don't know about? It is truly a sight to behold.
1: Oh, that is wonderful. Wow. What a neighborhood. Chalker's neighborhood. You might have a little show happening there. Chalker's neighborhood. The latest developments.
2: Chalker's neighborhood. I wish I could have some of the audio for the show
8: because it would have been. Would have been phenomenal. These people were going nuts in their front yard. I'm like, that's trashy. And I'm trashy.
1: That is wonderful. With that one, Chasta, we will wrap it up.
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2: When it comes to the myriad reasons people don't get enough exercise, psychologist Diana Hill has heard them all. She's the author of a new book with a great title, I Know I Should Exercise, But. On a recent episode of my podcast, Chasing Life, Hill told me the number one reason people don't exercise is because they don't feel like they have enough time. She told us that she encourages people she works with to shift from an either-or mindset to a both-and mindset. Hill herself uses time at her son's baseball game to walk around the field cheering him on instead of sitting on the sidelines. She also recommends setting up your space at home, at work, in the car to facilitate movement. So every night before I go to bed, I lay out my workout clothes next to my bathroom sink, so they are waiting there for me as a good reminder. I'm Dr. Sanjay Gupta, helping you live a better life.
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4: We've got a crash, San Jose, southbound 280 on the ramp to north 880, partially affecting the connector ramp there. Castro Valley, fender bender, west 580, right past Redwood Road. It's off to the right-hand side. Baybridge Toll Plaza, a backup into the maze there. And delays continue out to about the island. A little more slowing heading into the city. That's traffic. I'm Elaine Leung.
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0: 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That is Tesla, and that was live in the Bone Studios. I love that band.
1: Yes.
0: I mean,
1: such a cool day.
0: Great musicians. They come in here acoustically. They jam for the Bone listeners, and that just goes to show pure musicianship too. 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They are just, and they're good people too. I freaking love Tesla. 6:44. Let's bring in our Brian Williams right now, our official, unofficial news reporter.
2: Welcome to the broadcast. I'm Brian Williams, and the following is a true story. So there I was, Campbell, California, where I learned that women are so much better at financial planning than men. When I was a young single guy, I shared an apartment with my friend Terry, who worked tirelessly for his dad and their successful family business. Sadly, Terry's father became deathly ill, and it was then that my roommate found out he was going to inherit a fortune. So, Terry decided he needed a wife with which to share his upcoming wealth. One evening, while we were at a local bar, he spotted the most beautiful woman he had ever seen. Her natural beauty took his breath away, so he approached her. "I may look like just an ordinary man," he said to her, "but in the next 6 months, my beloved father will die, and I'll inherit $200 million. Impressed, the woman obtained his business card, and 3 days later, she became his stepmother. I'm Brian Williams, and everything I said was true because I was there.
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0: You know, I've got to tell you, I have this advice for anyone who's trying to lose weight, because believe you me, I tried every diet out there. Nothing worked. And I mean, for 5-6 years, Chast, I tried this and I went there and I went to this program and nothing worked. 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It's news time with Chad.

0: Oh, yes, right.
1: Amazing.
0: Right?
1: That's just never going to get old for me. That's so crazy. All right. Well, unfortunately, Lamont, this morning we have more death to report.
0: Oh, my goodness. This is a tough loss. Hold that hill.
2: Yeah. And now,
0: here we go.
2: Breaking Deathpool news.
1: This comes from the world of voice acting.
0: Huh.
1: Tom Kane.
0: Who?
1: Now, he is one of the most recognizable voices in animation and gaming. He passed away at the age of 64. Hold on, I'll explain. Apparently suffered a stroke back in 2020. He was the voice of Yoda in Star Wars The Clone Wars, both the feature film and the television series.
0: No.
1: And he was also in Powerpuff Girls.
0: Hold it. He wasn't the original Yoda, right, from Star Wars?
1: No, he was Yoda in the Clone Wars and the film and the TV series.
0: Okay,
1: yeah.
0: let's hear what he sounded like. I gotta hear Yoda here.
3: Why, Chester, why? It is.
0: Geez, they even predicted that in Star Wars. That is crazy.
1: No. I can't be that confident. Is he a Y-Chester? Right? I don't even know.
4: Oh, dear. The odds that this is a Y-Chester Y is approximately 7,449,000,000 to 7,449,000,000, which is 50%. Oh, quiet, you lousy bucket of bolts. I wish that you'd be the next Y-Chester Y.
0: Oh, my goodness.
1: Damn.
0: Wow. C-3PO is getting really pissed at the Deathpool here. Let me check.
1: Understandable.
0: Let me check to see. Did Chasta pick Yoda in the Death Pool?
5: Doctor Y, Chasta Y, I find your lack of faith in her Force disturbing.
0: Darth!
1: Thank you, Vader.
0: Darth came.
1: Love it. Appreciate
0: Darth
1: that.
0: Vader came to your defense, Chasta. That's how dastardly you are in the Death Pool.
1: I don't know how I feel about that.
0: Right? Exactly.
1: That's kind of scary, actually.
0: That is not a Y, Chasta Y, Yoda.
1: Well, thank God.
0: Okay.
1: Good news. Okay, on a completely different note, we have a crazy story about a Trader Joe's product. Now, I don't know about you, but I love Trader Joe's. They have a lot of awesome stuff.
0: And I went to Trader Joe's yesterday.
1: Yeah.
0: Have you ever had their hash browns, the frozen hash browns?
1: Yes, I have.
0: Oh,
1: yes, I have.
0: My God.
1: Those are very popular.
0: They're better than McDonald's. My kid put me onto them about six months ago. You put them in the air fryer. These things are freaking phenomenal. Love them.
1: Well, they have a lot of viral products, and one has been sending people flying to the bathroom.
0: What?
1: Get this. The Trader Joe's sweet and sour gummy worms have gone viral this week, but not really for the reason the company intended, I would assume.
0: You know who buys these?
1: It's a sugar-free king.
0: You know who buys these? Smelly buys these. He was telling me how much he loves them.
1: Of course he does.
0: Right?
1: Oh, boy. Well, I'd be curious to get his take on them because they're a sugar-free candy that packs a whopping 14 grams of fiber per 8-piece serving. Sounds fine until you eat the whole bag in one sitting, which apparently a lot of people are doing. And they're gummies. And I guess Mirafiber gummies, which is an actual fiber supplement.
0: Yeah.
1: I'm just giving you context here. That contains 8 grams per 4 ounces.
0: Hold it.
1: 5 grams per serving.
0: You're telling me that these gummies, even though they're regular gummies, that no one is buying them for fiber, they are like almost 3 times the amount of fiber gummies?
1: Fiber supplements, correct.
0: Oh,
1: yes.
0: Oh my God.
1: And they're not marketed as a fiber product, so people don't even realize.
0: So
1: fiber's a great thing, but you don't want to eat too much at one time because, hello, you're headed to the restroom.
0: Well, this explains a lot with Smelly then. So the internet is full of reviews that we cannot read on the air with these gummies with too much fiber in them. But our resident physician, Dr. Smelcher, joined us now with a word of warning for anyone eyeing these at the checkout line, sour gummy worms at Trader Joe's. Let's get Dr. Smelcher's take.
6: Hello, Dr. Smelcher here with a PSA about the Trader Joe's sweet and sour gummies. The good news is these are delicious gummies. The bad news is that if you don't know about their fiber count and eat the entirety of the small package, your burly brown eye sharpshooter will be flexing its buns of steel. Your colon will be cleansed out like a detailed new car. And before you know it, you'll encounter a never-ending stream of the brown stuff that will leave a long trail that you could name but Rapunzel. I am dead serious.
1: Oh my God. What?
6: Do not eat the whole bag of gummies.
0: Right.
6: Or your bacon ring will be hotter than the devil's ding-dong afterwards. And you'll be playing a fun game of rosy red overworked keister or venereal disease.
0: Right.
6: And trust me, there's no real winner.
0: Uh-huh.
6: I'm Dr. Smeltzer, and I speak from experience.
0: Okay.
6: I ate a whole bag last night, and my Oklahoma oil hole screamed like Pavarotti hitting a high note. Thanks for listening.
0: Whoa. Wow, so for speaking from experience, he said, don't eat the whole bag if you go to Trader Joe's.
1: No.
0: To double the fiber, triple the fiber of Metamucil. That is mind-boggling.
1: That's nuts.
0: You know what it smells like? Someone ate too many gummy worms. That's what it smells like in here.
1: Oh, God.
0: There's Nirvana. Sting of the Day coming up next.

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3: Hello?
0: Hi, Vicky. This is Michael Hunt from Towing. I'm calling in regards to your vehicle that we've had on our compound lot for several days now, and no one has come to pick it up yet.
3: I just haven't had the money to get it out yet. What are we up to now?
0: Well, there's the initial $225.75 towing fee, and then the $263 administration fee, plus the first day storage fee of $57.25 for day one, and the additional $66.75 fee for each additional day that you're piling up. So you're looking at approximately a little less than $800 at the moment.
3: Why does it go up every day?
0: Well, those are the storage fees.
3: At this point, it's just becoming so much money that I may have to leave it there forever, so you should just give me a discount.
0: Discounts? We don't give discounts.
3: You can work with me.
0: Why do you think you deserve a discount?
3: You're a human being and you understand that things happen and I'm asking for it nicely.
0: Well, I'll tell you what. I don't meet many people who are willing to make deals to get their cars out of the compound, but if you're willing to work with me, I may have something for you.
3: Listen, I'll be down to get it.
0: Well, I like that eager attitude, so I'll tell you what. When you come down here, wear something very, very sexy.
3: Why?
0: Just to set the mood before you blow me. No, you wanted to make the deal. I'll let your car loose without any fees if you blow me. So, do we have a deal?
3: Getting off the phone with you.
0: Now, before you do that, I got to tell you that you're on the radio.
3: What?
0: You're on the radio. It's the Lamont Show. Gotcha.
3: What?
0: Jason said that your car is in the compound and he wanted to have some fun with you.
3: I'm going to totally get him.
0: Okay, well, you just hold on, and we'll give you a little something for going on the air with us, okay?
3: Yes.
0: Okay. By the way, Chasta, I was waiting for her to make that deal.
4: I know. At least she didn't say yes. That would have been so awkward.
0: Jason, the joke would have been on you if she would have gone, well, okay, I really need my car back. That sounds like a great idea. God. Wow.
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9: We had a big rig crash at the Richmond Sander Fell Bridge westbound before the toll plaza. A bridge, the backup into the maze there, and the west ED approach is slow starting Cutting Boulevard, and delays continue across the span heading out to Fremont Street and Golden Gate Park and nearby, getting reports of a pretty significant power outage. That's traffic. I'm Elaine Leung.
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0: Eagles and title track to Hotel California. Chasta, I am very, very concerned. I'm okay. Seeing stuff in the news right now that is kind of freaking me out. And there's the one story that I'm just like, oh no, here we go. Have you been watching the Ebola story?
1: Oh yes, I have.
0: This is, my God. Now this Ebola, which by the way is deadly. Okay. And
1: yeah,
0: apparently
1: there's
0: an American doctor working, doing missionary work in Africa. The American doctor has now been exposed to Ebola while treating patients. More than 300 suspected cases of Ebola now. 88 suspected deaths have been reported.
1: Ooh, God.
0: With Ebola. I mean, and it's swift, too. I mean, this Ebola is freaking unbelievable. The CDC here in America and other appropriate federal agencies have now implemented enhanced travel screening, entry restrictions, and public health measures to prevent Ebola from entering the United States. Although, with an American infected, you got to bring him back. It's like with the Hantavirus.
1: Yeah.
0: So, I don't know if people are familiar with Ebola. But I will tell you this. The band is all over Ebola. And this may be the greatest song. I'm going to debut it here, Chasta. This is to the point that it needs a fanfare. Let's get a fanfare on for this.
1: Okay.
0: This is how impressive this song is. And it's called Ebola in America, jamming with the Godfather of Soul.

0: feel bad.
1: I feel bad. Is that?
2: Damn, that is the so greatest, scary, but also
1: the greatest song ever. I mean, those are the actual symptoms.
2: Ugh, God.
1: Oh, what a way to go.
2: Oh, my God. Please, God, no. Please.
1: Right? Oh,
2: come on.
1: I can't live through another pandemic. No.
2: Oh,
1: no.
2: God.
1: Cross your fingers. Go away, Ebola.
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4: We still have that big rig crash, Richmond Santa Fe Bridge westbound before the toll plaza. It's off to the right-hand side. Traffic from Cutting Boulevard, San Pablo, it's a fender bender, West 80 before San Pablo Dam Road. On the shoulder, but slow from Pinole Valley Road, Baybridge Toll Plaza, still a backup into the maze. Traffic slows across the span. That's traffic. I'm Elaine Leung.

0: Sin City. I got that on, Chasta, because today is Phil Rudd's birthday. Now, Phil is well known as the drummer of AC/DC. He's been, he has been with them for three different stints. And the original stint, then he quit, and then he was back again, and then had to leave when the band toured without him, when he was facing murder charges, attempting murder, to procure a murder. This is the official charge was procuring a murder, threatening to kill, possession of meth, and possession of cannabis. So amazing. With all those charges, the charges were later dropped. But he was on probation.
1: Isn't that crazy?
0: He was on probation. So today,
1: I just was looking at the details on that too. I couldn't believe that that was all dropped. Wow.
0: Today, Phil Rudd, who I have a picture with, by the way, backstage on one of the early shows. And when I look back at him, I'm just like, oh yeah, he does have those crazy eyes. He's,
1: he does crazy eyes.
0: Out of everyone in the picture, I mean, everyone's having a good time, but he's kind of looking at him thinking, I'm lucky he didn't try and procure a murder against me. That crazy Phil Rudd.
1: No kidding.
0: Exactly. So, happy 72nd birthday to Phil Rudd today of AC/DC fame and of trying to procure a murder fame. Even though he was
1: crazy,
0: he beat the charges. He was off.
1: Those crazy, those wacky rock stars.
0: Oh, exactly. Let's bring in our wacky newsman right now.
2: Welcome to the broadcast. I'm Brian Williams, and the following is a true story. So there I was, downtown San Francisco, where a clearly inebriated naked woman jumped into my cab. The cab driver opened his eyes wide and stared at the woman, but made no attempt to start the car. The naked woman glared back at him and said, "What's wrong with you, honey? Haven't you ever seen a naked woman before?" The driver, being a gentleman, said, "I wasn't staring at you like you think. That would not be proper." The woman giggled and responded, "Well, if you're not staring at my knockers or my butt, then what are you doing?" The cab driver paused for a minute, then replied, "Well, ma'am, I was just looking at you and thinking to myself, where in the hell are you keeping the money to pay for this ride?" I'm Brian Williams, and everything I said was true because I was there.
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0: 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It's news time with...

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0: what in the actual F? It's every
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0: Yep. Now, this is a name that you'll recognize from one of the most famous criminals in American criminal trials, I should say, in American history.
2: Okay.
0: Mark Furman.
2: Oh!
0: Does that ring a bell?
2: Mark Furman. LAPD cop. And if,
0: right.
2: Correct me if I'm wrong, they accused him of trying to plant evidence.
0: That was the whole bloody glove situation,
2: yes.
0: Right, with O.J. Simpson. Yes. And it became central in the 1995 murder trial. And apparently he died at only 74, so he was young. I looked it up. It was an aggressive form of throat cancer, they're saying.
2: Wow.
0: Awful stuff, yeah.
2: Yeah.
0: His legacy is complicated at best. I mean, his discovery of that glove was obviously a pivotal moment in the case, but his credibility was shattered on the stand when, you may remember, recordings surfaced of him using a racial slur.
2: Oh,
0: so
2: absolutely. I mean,
0: not super great.
2: Yeah, was not a great look on the LAPD.
0: Chasta,
2: so his name is Mark Furman. Let me check here.
3: Hey, it's O.J. Simpson. And someone's guilty. Why, Chasta? Why?
0: Come on, O.J.
2: Chasta.
0: Come on.
2: Chasta,
0: come
2: did
0: on,
2: you
0: OJ.
2: Get rid of Mark Furman? Oh, my goodness.
0: I'm sitting here. I'm so conflicted. I'm like, wait, do I want OJ on my side? I'm not sure. I don't know how to feel about this moment.
2: Here's the deal, because we do have 225 names this year in the death pool.
0: Right.
2: And if he was sick, Mark Furman might have made the master list of celebrities.
0: He had the throat cancer, so
2: yeah,
0: he might
2: exactly.
0: have been on there.
2: However, looking at the list here, Mark Furman, was he on the death pool?
3: O.J. Simpson again.
2: Uh-huh.
3: Chasta's not guilty of a why, Chasta, why?
2: So Chasta,
0: thank God.
2: Did Chasta not have Mark Furman, no one had Mark Furman in the death pool.
0: No one had him, okay.
2: Right.
0: And that came from O.J. Simpson's mouth, by the way.
2: Yes.
0: Fun fact, my birthday twin. Yes,
2: oh,
0: I share
2: that's
0: a birthday.
2: Right. Shared a birthday. Hold it. Don't you share a birthday with OJ and was it
0: Courtney
2: Oprah?
0: Love?
2: Oprah? Were you Oprah?
0: I don't think Oprah's on my
2: list. All right. It's Courtney Love.
0: I'm Courtney Love.
2: Courtney Love and OJ. What a birthday party that would have been. And Chasta.
0: I'm telling you, I know.
2: Right?
0: Only the best on July 9th. Only the best. Okay. So we also have a news story. Now, this one is coming there's much concern about this news story on the Bone text lines. I was started getting messages about this yesterday, actually.
2: Right.
0: The rumors that Tom Cruise and Pamela Anderson may be dating. What?
2: Wow.
0: I know.
2: Holy
0: Pamela Anderson
2: cow.
0: Is apparently open to romance again and maybe hanging out with Tom Cruise. She said she is making room for love in her life. And, yeah, I guess maybe there's a spark between the two of them. That's quite an interesting pair.
2: Well, Chasta, going with Tom Cruise, he has said nothing publicly concerning Pam Anderson and Tom Cruise and the rumors. But he was recently cornered by TMZ. And this is an exclusive. We have the sound here, so let's find out about this romance.
0: Yeah.
4: Hey, TMZ. It's me, Tom Cruise. You probably want to ask me about my new girlfriend, Pamela Anderson. I know. You're shocked to see me dating a woman who's almost 60. But let me tell you, I want to rip off her clothes and perform sex on her body. That is just what a guy who always sexes the females would say, right? Stop asking me about my female lovemaking on the sex habits.
2: Uh-huh.
4: First, none of your business.
2: None.
4: Second, probably want a list of all the times I've done the sex on the women.
2: Uh-huh.
4: And loving them on their lady parts. Well, I can't. There's so many. So many. I doubt I can measure up to the men that she's handled in the past.
2: Right.
4: But let me see. Put me and Tommy Lee side by side.
2: Uh-huh.
4: Put me and Tommy Lee side by side. Let me see. Let me see with my own eyes. Tommy Lee, call me.
2: Oh, wow. So,
0: okay.
2: So, not only following Tommy Lee, but also Kid Rock.
0: Let's see how he measures up.
2: Kid Rock.
0: Yeah. Oof.
2: And, hold it, wasn't Liam Neeson dating Pam Anderson as well after the movie?
0: Right. You're right. Yeah, there were rumors of that one, too.
2: Tom, I'm afraid you're a hot dog getting thrown down the hallway on that one, if that's the case.
0: I mean, after Tommy Lee, you're a brave dude.
2: Right, exactly. Strap a board on your ass, my friend. Here's Jet, cold hard bitch, the best rock on the radio.

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2: 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Habas Law. They'll fight to make it right.

77 The Bone, the Black Crowes, and Jealous Again. 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
2: Okay.
3: Yeah, first thing I gotta do is I gotta ask my grandson.
2: Okay. And if I may ask, how old are you, sir?
3: Yeah, I'm 94.
2: This is for people below 72.
3: You're afraid I'm gonna die in the hotel. I'm gonna die in the hotel, aren't you?
2: No, sir.
3: How many people die in your hotel? In your hotels.
2: I would not have any information, sir.
3: Who has to clean up the bodies when somebody dies in
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3: your
4: my
3: hotel?
4: God.
2: Okay.
5: Yeah, with the cutoff point, the cutoff point is 72. You're too old for this promotion, sir. Who cleans up the dead body?
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11: 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You hit a ball in the gap, run. 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
4: We still have a crash, Richmond-Sandersfeld Bridge, westbound before the toll plaza. This involving a big rig and two other cars off to the side there. Slow from Cutting Boulevard, San Pablo West 80 before San Pablo Dam Road. A crash there off to the right side. Slow from Hilltop heading out to the maze. Bay Bridge, a backup still into the maze. That's traffic. I'm Elaine Leung.
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0: Quiet Riot and Bang Your Head, Mental Health. Hey, I've just been handed some information, Chasten. I know you've been working feverishly behind the scenes on this for about a week. And I commend you for this. We are talking to Santana next hour. I love Santana.
1: Yes, we love. We've talked to him a few times. He's always great.
0: So that will happen around 9:30. As a result, we're going to have to move a few things around. But Santana's worth moving stuff around for, because you just never know what he's going to come out with. He's so one with the universe. And that's what I love.
1: Yes, he is. Yep.
0: So that's at 9:30 next hour. Looking forward to that. I don't know if you realize this, but the recent trip to China with President Trump, he had, like, all of his high-tech bros with him, all the business leaders. Elon Musk was there. Tim Cook was there. But there was one billionaire that was left off the list that he did not take to China. Jeff Bezos. Oh. Jeff Bezos was left out of that trip. Did you realize that?
1: Is there a riff?
0: He was not there. So this is an exclusive. We have his thoughts here on not going on that trip to China.
2: I'm Jeff Bezos. I'd like to welcome home from China the president and his delegation of America's foremost business leaders. But I do have one question. What am I? Chop liver chow mein like Radio Boy Lamont? I mean, you took Doge Boy Elon and Tim Cook, a.k.a. Dollar Store Steve Jobs. I mean, throw me a freaking bone here. Why leave me behind like I'm J.D. Vance? No, quite frankly, I'm insulted. I founded Amazon, but I feel more like Timu. And don't even think about asking me to accompany you on your next trip to China, because I will say, sayonara, sucker. Oh, wait, is that Japanese?
0: So he's not happy he was left off that trip. But boy, oh boy, he put me on that list, too. Why, Ayana?
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2: When it comes to the myriad reasons people don't get enough exercise, psychologist Diana Hill has heard them all. She's the author of a new book with a great title, I Know I Should Exercise, But. 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She told us that she encourages people she works with to shift from an either-or mindset to a both-and mindset. Hill herself uses time at her son's baseball game to walk around the field cheering him on instead of sitting on the sidelines. She also recommends setting up your space at home, at work, in the car to facilitate movement. So every night before I go to bed, I lay out my workout clothes next to my bathroom sink so they are waiting there for me as a good reminder. I'm Dr. Sanjay Gupta, helping you live a better life.
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5: A hit-and-run crash in San Leandro, northbound 880 before 238. It's in the right lane. Traffic slow from Winton, San Pablo. It's a fender bender. Westbound 80 before San Pablo Dam Road. Off to the side there, slow from Richmond Parkway. Bay Bridge, it's going to be jammed into the foot of the maze there. And looks like still quite a bit of traffic on the span. That's traffic. I'm Elaine Leung.
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0: 1077 The Bone, the best rock on the radio, Black Sabbath from Paranoid and Iron Man. Sting of the day coming up, a lot of cool things, including an interview with Santana. That's at 9:30. Time right now for tickets to Journey. This is going to be a big show, Chase Center in San Francisco, Saturday, November 28th. We've teamed up with AEG Golden Voice for this show, and tickets are on sale at AXS.com. We have all the rules, by the way, at 1077thebone.com. You ever go there, check it out, and also we have a ton of other cool contests on that page. But let's get back to this one, because we've got tickets for Journey up for grabs now. 888-303-BONE, looking for caller number 10. Give us a call. We'll set you up for this great show. Let's bring in our Brian Williams.
1: Welcome to the broadcast. I'm Brian Williams, and the following is a true story. So there I was, Santa Cruz, California, when one day I took a look in the mirror and noticed that I was tan all over except for my Johnson. So I decided to do something about it. I went to the beach and got completely undressed and buried myself in the sand except for my schlong, which I left sticking out. Two old ladies were strolling along the beach, one using a cane. Upon seeing my thing sticking up out of the sand, the old gal began to move it around with her cane, remarking to her friend, "There is no justice in this world." The other lady asked what she meant. "Well, when I was 20, I was curious about it. When I was 30, I enjoyed it. When I was 40, I asked for it. When I was 50, I paid for it. When I was 60, I prayed for it. When I was 70, I forgot all about it. Now I'm 80 and the damn things are growing wild and I'm too old to squat." I'm Brian Williams, and everything I said was true because I was there.
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11: You know, I watched a video the other day about kids getting landlines at home. We haven't had a landline in my house in, I can't even tell you how long. But seeing these parents about my age being teleported back to their own childhoods, a simpler time before screens, was really powerful. And as for the kids, they sat and had conversations with their grandparents without multitasking or being distracted by a screen. I thought this was a great way to have kids stay in touch with family members and friends without getting sucked into the smartphone era too young. Of course, you need other people close by to hop on board as well if this is something that's going to work. Perhaps most important, I realized, these relics can be a great conversation starter with your children. You can talk about what it really means to be connected in this day and age. Things have changed a lot. I'm Dr. Sanjay Gupta, helping you live a better life.
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14: Watch out for wreck in San Leandro, North 880 before 238. Part of a hit and run there, blocking the right lane. We're backed up into Hayward, San Pablo. There's a fender bender, West 80 before San Pablo Dam Road, off to the right side. Heavy from Richmond Parkway, Bay Bridge, the backup into the maze. That's traffic. I'm Elaine Leung.
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0: So, UA Local 38, it is busy at UA Local 38. First off, in 2 days, it will be the last day of the spring semester for all the apprentices taking courses in San Francisco, also Santa Rosa. So then they got a little spring break, Chasta. How great is that?
5: Yeah.
0: That's huge. Also, Memorial Day coming up this weekend. If it wasn't for unions, people, you wouldn't be getting these days off. Also, keep in mind, the Joseph P. Mazzola scholarship applications are available. So if you're a member of UA Local 38 and you have children or grandchildren, and they want to go on for higher education, get them a scholarship. That's what the union tries to do, to make scholarships available to the union brethren, to their families, to go and make it easier for them to go to college. So contact the union about that. And also, just a reminder, vacation check distributions are coming up. And here's something else going on at UA Local 38. Open enrollment is going on right now for all their benefits. So, listen, if you're a member, check out their website, ualocal38.org, or give them a call in the office and say, hey, listen, scholarships, I need to know about this. Open enrollment, I need to know about this. The benefits, they are more than happy to help you. 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Talk to Larry Mazzola Jr. or Tony Gazzetta or anyone in the office. They would be more than happy to help. All right, it is news time with Chasta.

0: Well, Lamont, this is an interesting story about the nation's largest meat packers.
1: Oh, excuse me?
0: Texas Attorney General.
1: Excuse me?
0: Excuse me? Texas Attorney General Ken Paxton is teaming up with the DOJ to take a hard look at the nation's largest meat packers. He announced an antitrust probe into the, do we really have to put that in the line, into the four major beef companies.
1: Right.
0: Who together control the vast majority of the nation's beef supply.
1: That is
0: and
1: true.
0: Timing is notable. Yeah, the investigation comes on the heels of the companies posting record profits. We're hearing this a lot from these major corporations,
1: Chasta,
0: aren't we?
1: I gotta
0: record
1: tell you.
0: Record profits right now.
1: Record profits in the gasoline industry. Record profits when
0: yes.
1: you go and get food. And you're wondering
0: why. The grocery
1: why,
0: store is outrageous
1: oh,
0: right now.
1: Grocery store and beef prices are crazy, and now they're saying it's because of collusion with these four companies, and the companies are posting record profits. Damn. Are these companies
0: pretty
1: colluding?
0: Brutal stuff.
1: Are they colluding, Chasta, to keep prices artificially high, taking all of our money? Well, I think the industry sees things differently, and we have a news exclusive here. The nation's top beef executive joins us now to defend these record profits for the meat packers.
2: Hello, it's the CEO, chief head of execs for America's largest meat packers, the biggest ones. And stop trying to probe how we are packing our meat. This increase in record profits is long overdue.
1: Uh-huh.
2: Meat packers have at times been the shame in the family, so stop complaining.
1: Uh-huh.
2: In fact, my dad's been a meat packer his whole life and was simply packing too much meat for his own good.
1: Uh-huh.
2: So to me, that's worth a few extra bucks right there.
1: Right.
2: And some of us come from a generation of meat packers, one after another. Meat packers going deep. In fact, my grandpappy loved being a meat packer, and dear old grandma just bit her lip. Didn't faze her, because things were fluid with the money.
1: Right.
2: So she let him pack his meat every day for years.
1: Right.
2: Grandpa just flopped sweating, handling that meat. So again, don't hold these record profits against them. It's our time. Now, if you'll excuse me, I have an important FaceTime chat to watch some meat packing in action. Favorite part of my day.
1: Right.
2: Papa liked the video.
1: Wow, Chasta, so the meatpacking industry is saying, hey, leave us alone.
0: Yes.
1: We deserve this. The generations of meatpackers. Do you know if there's been...
0: That was a lot of meatpackers.
1: Do you know if there's been any packers in your family, Chasta?
0: I don't think so. I'm not positive, and I'm not digging in to find that answer.
1: Okay.
0: So we're going to leave that as a mystery.
1: All right. I found out that in my generation of families, that there have been a few packers... that they're proud of it.

0: 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Just a heads up, coming up here in approximately 18 minutes, we'll be talking to Carlos Santana. Looking forward to that.
1: Sweet.
0: Time right now for the Sting of the Day. 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
5: Hello.
0: Hi, can I speak with Rose, please?
5: Yeah, this is her.
0: Hi, Rose. My name is Harry Felcher. I'm calling from the and storage lockers.
5: Okay.
0: Rose, the reason I'm calling, I want to know if your contents and belongings were in your storage locker, because we've had a bit of a mishap here.
5: Yeah.
0: Okay, well, are you sitting down? Because somehow our paperwork got mixed up here in the office, and somehow all the contents have been removed from your storage locker.
5: What?
0: Yeah, a guy came in yesterday and told us his number was your number, and the paperwork matched our paperwork. And he did remove every single thing from the locker. And now the issue today is we can't get into contact with him. The number we have for him says his phone doesn't work.
5: Wait, I'm sorry. I don't understand. So a random guy came in and he got my storage unit.
0: No. He wasn't random. He has a storage here as well. But the paperwork he showed our girl in the office was for your unit. So we thought we made a mistake, but his paperwork matched. So we let him remove everything from your unit. And today his phone says that the number is no longer in service.
5: Well, I mean, he must be like, I mean, wait, I mean, if I'm just unclear. So if it was not his storage unit and he went in, wouldn't he recognize that all of the stuff in there was not his?
0: I would think he would have, but obviously you probably had some stuff in there that was maybe valuable.
5: I mean, I had a TV in there. I had a computer in there. I had jewelry in there. I mean, I'm getting ready to move. Like, I have everything in there. I mean, I basically have nothing in the house right now. Like, we're getting ready to move in 3 weeks.
0: Wow. Well, I'll tell you what, that couldn't be any worse for you then.
5: So you let in a thief.

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1: Okay, so this is my fault. This is my fault that they came, that this guy came. This is my fault that you let a stranger come in, didn't check the paperwork, didn't really do your job. This is my fault.
2: I think there's plenty of blame to go around here, ma'am.
1: Okay, so how are you going to get in touch with them? I mean, have you called the cops?
2: Well, no, I haven't called the cops. Why do you think we should call the police?
1: He stole my
2: Well, I don't think he actually stole your stuff because he had access to the locker. Now, the only thing I should tell you that we should do is maybe call your sister Caroline because she's the one who told us to call you. You're getting dicked with. You're getting punked.
1: I just what?
3: You're getting dicked with. It's the Lamont Show and you're on the radio. Rose, are you all right?
0: Aww.
1: So nobody took any of my
2: No, your is fine.
1: Oh, my God.
2: Oh, poor girl.
0: Oh, she's crying. Poor thing.
2: Oh, my goodness.
0: You were like, it can't get any worse for you. That sucks.
3: That really sucks for you, then. I guess all your stuff is gone. You're moving in 3 weeks. Good luck to you on that one. All right. We continue on. Santana next.
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6: 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Keep rocking.
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3: We've had a couple of crashes. Looks like Novato, South 101 before Belmar and Keys off to the right side, and then Fremont, Fendebender, South 880 before Maury on the shoulder, Danville. It's a wreck north 680 before Diablo Road off to the side. Stall for San Leandro, northbound 238 over to South 880 and the Bay Bridge backed up into the maze. That's traffic. I'm Elaine Leung.
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0: 1077 The Bone, that is Santana and Chasta. Whenever I hear that song, whenever I get a chance to talk to this man, it brightens up my day. I mean, yesterday when I was talking to you and you said, hey, we have a chance to talk to Carlos Santana, I go, yes. I didn't care what time it was.
1: You didn't hesitate.
0: I didn't hesitate whatsoever because I freaking love this man. We have him on the line right now. Carlos, how you doing, my friend?
2: I'm very grateful and happy. Thank you for having me.
0: Well, I am so happy you decided to go on the show with us. First off, let's get a plug in because you are coming to the Bay Area, the Oneness Tour with the Doobie Brothers. It will be at the Shoreline Amphitheater August the 9th. Summer night with Carlos Santana. You can't beat that. So I'm recommending all the Bone listeners show up in and just have a great time with Carlos Santana. It is an experience when you go to a Santana show. So thank you for blessing us with that one. Also, I understand, are you in Vegas as we speak? Because you're in the middle of a residency, are you not?
2: Yes, we are. We're here at the House of the Blues in Las Vegas.
0: Okay, man. And by the way, it's on now through May 24th. And I think you can still get tickets. I would advise going to Vegas and take that in. This, to me, will be the residency of all residencies because you put on a great show. God, you've been doing this since Woodstock, my friend, and you're not slowing down, and I love it.
2: As I say, I feel really, really grateful and filled with enthusiasm.
0: Hey, listen, I've got a question to ask you. Because I'm a big Santana fan, and I have a guitar that I think is one of your personal guitars. It was gifted to me from someone who knows I love guitars and who knows I love Santana. How would I go about verifying that this is actually one of your personal guitars?
2: I'll see you at the Shoreline.
0: Oh, you see, Chasta? Yeah, I'm going to Shoreline.
1: Bring it to the Shoreline.
0: When you see a guy walking into the thing, I'm not going to jam with you. I just want to say, hey, Carlos, is this your guitar? Because I think it's one of your personal ones. It's got like all the fretwork and everything. It's a gorgeous machine. It's beautiful.
2: We'll see.
0: Yes, absolutely. So, Carlos, what have you been up to lately? What are you doing for fun?
2: Oh, many things. I like to read a lot whenever I have time. I enjoy the highlights of basketball. My team is doing really, really well, the Spurs. And I love to go for, you know, walks with my wife, Cindy.
0: Yes.
2: So basically we're just enjoying life.
0: That is beautiful. So now you're in Vegas right now. Where do you call home when you're not in Vegas?
2: Here in Las Vegas and also in Kauai. We have a house in Kauai.
0: So between Kauai and Vegas, and then you've got a tour going on. I'm looking at you're all over the place. How long is this tour that you're going on?
2: About 6 weeks. You know, at this point, the whole world is my house, and each city is a different room.
1: I love that.
0: Well, that's so cool. This is why I love Carlos Santana. He is so freaking poetic, and he's at one with the world. And the tour is called the Oneness Tour. So what can you tell us about when you're on stage? What music are you bringing to us? Is there new music, or is it like touching all the different phases of Carlos Santana? What are we doing with this tour?
2: Exactly. We play yesterday, today, and tomorrow. We make it a point to open the set so there's a place in the set that we play tomorrow, which means I think with football they call it an audible. Uh-huh. So you get rid of the set list and you just start making something on the spot.
0: Oh, that is, you see, I love that. I just,
1: yep.
0: So hold it. Does the rest of the band know where you're going to go though? Do you just look at them and say, smooth, and they start playing.
2: They don't always know. It's important that they don't always know. That way, it's It stays fresh.
0: See, Chasta, this is why his concerts are so great.
1: That is so awesome.
0: This is why I freaking love it. So you've got that going on. I'm just kind of curious. When you come to Shoreline, how many shows do you think you've played at Shoreline Amphitheater?
2: I don't know, but all I know is that each one reminds me of my dear friend Bill Graham, because we have a recording of him introducing us.
0: Oh, that's great.
1: That's so cool.
0: That's great. Because you and Bill were very close. Was Bill basically the one who discovered you?
2: Yes. Absolutely.
0: And this is what, 1967, 1968? When did you meet Bill Graham?
2: 66, 67.
0: Do you remember the first time you met him?
2: Yes, I was sneaking through the back of the Fillmore, and he was screaming at me. Because I told him, Bill, I don't have any money, you know, I already paid for the first show, and I gotta see the second show, and I'm sure it was Cream playing, and I said, you know, I only have money for the first one, so he caught me sneaking in to the fire escape. And so he started screaming at me. Oh my God, he was cursing my ancestors and my children that I was yet to have. there was a beautiful side of Bill Graham, but he was very intense.
0: That might be the greatest introduction story I've ever heard in my life. And from there, it was like a lifelong friendship with you and Bill Graham.
2: Yes, and I'm very, very grateful.
0: I love it. Well, I will tell you this. I will be there. I don't know if I'm going to lug my guitar down with me for you to verify this, but I will be there when you're with the Doobie Brothers at Shoreline Amphitheater on August 9th. And this is a shout out to our listeners. Head down to Vegas and catch the residency with Santana. And maybe follow Santana around on the tour, because he's touring for 6 weeks. Love to have you in the studio sometime. When you're in the Bay Area, you've got an open invite to come into the studio sometime. How's that sound?
2: You're very gracious. Thank you so much.
0: All right. The great Carlos Santana. Carlos, thanks for calling in, man.
2: Thank you. Thank you so much.
0: All right. You take care, man. Chasta, always a treat to talk to Carlos Santana.
1: I know. Love hearing his voice.
0: Well, I should have asked him if I get a free ticket or if I've got to sneak in through the back like he did at Fillmore.
1: You should have, sneak in with the guitar back. That'll go over like a lead balloon.
0: I'm with the band. Yeah. Do you know how many people
1: I'm
0: are going to...
1: I'm with Santana. I swear.
0: He invited me to jam with him on stage with his guitar.
1: Dude, and then they would lead you up on stage, and then what would you do? Can you imagine?
0: You know what? Broke my fingers yesterday. Can't do it. Yeah. Sorry. Don't plug it in. Don't plug in the guitar. That's all I'm saying.
1: I would step on my fingers before I'd have to go up there and actually play with Santana.
0: Exactly. Good stuff.
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13: A better life with Dr. Sanjay Gupta.
14: You know, one of the weirder things I've seen on social media lately is parents feeding their babies butter. Like whole sticks of butter. They swear that it helps them feel fuller after meals and get a good night's sleep, among other things. There's actually something to this. You know, butter is full of fat, which a rapidly growing infant needs, but eating butter all the time results in, quote, boxing out other important nutrients they need as well. Spokesperson for the Academy of Nutrition and Dietetics told us she recommends half a teaspoon to a teaspoon melted and then added to a puree. Or as they get older, you can drizzle oil or melted butter over cooked vegetables, she told us. We never say just give butter by itself, and it's not the only source of fat she would recommend. Avocados, hummus, fish, they are great sources of fat as well. And also, great foods to introduce. I'm Dr. Sanjay Gupta, helping you live a better life.
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21: Heads up, Oakland, we've got a wreck. It looks like part of a hit and run. North 880 past High Street is blocking the right lane, jammed up from 98th Avenue. Bay Bridge, a little bit better. The backup almost out to about West Grand. In San Francisco, we've got a stall now. Car conked out, Northwood 1 past Cesar Chavez. That's traffic. I'm Elaine Leung.

0: 7 The Bone, Judas Priest, and Living After Midnight. Chasta's coming up next. Chasta, a little different today without an army of engineers surrounding you trying to make sure we're on the air. So,
1: me running around like a chicken with its head cut off, which is what I was doing yesterday. Oh, my God.
0: How cool was Carlos Santana this morning?
1: He was super cool. He was very chill, very laid back. You know, he's always humble and grateful and full of love. I just love the guy.
0: I would love to have the guy in the studio. I really would. I think just to sit there and talk,
1: make that happen.
0: To talk music with him. One of these days, we will make that happen, Chasta. All right, Chasta's coming up next. Chasta, love. Everyone have
1: love, sir.
0: Great one today.
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11: 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The report found a shift from the iPad kid era to now, when parents are actually more interested in real-world adventures and hands-on activities. The Global Trends and Insights lead at Pinterest told us, families are thoughtfully designing childhoods rooted in creativity, intention, and meaningful experiences. 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
16: It's time for your Bay Area Chevy dealer's traffic update. Look out for stall northbound 101 past Cesar Chavez. Car conked out in the third lane from the left. The backup all the way out from Candlestick Point. Brisbane, looks like there's road work. Southbound 101 starting at Sierra Point Parkway. That right lane is coned off there. Traffic heavy from 280 Bay Bridge, a backup to West Grand. That's traffic. I'm Elaine Leung.
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Pink Floyd and Money, 107.7 The Bone. The one thing everybody is lacking, it seems, these days, because woo-wee, everything is up. I mean, obviously gas and groceries, but I swear to God, every day I get a new email. Oh, this subscription is going up. That has, like, nothing to do with anything, right? Everybody's just piling on. They're like, everybody's jacking up the prices. Let's get on board. It's brutal out there. That's why here in the Bonehead family, we just, you know, we take a little while to just ignore all that. We rock out. We have a good time together and, you know, pretend the world isn't on fire.

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pretty much guaranteed when the Black Crowes are on 107.7 The Bone, you know I'm dancing around the studios. I am Chasta. Now, I have that little treat for the ones in the Bonehead family that like it heavy. In just three songs, I've got some concert tickets to a rip-roaring show at UCB.

turn loose, and I'm going to tell you to save the date for Saturday, July 11th. I cannot tell you why yet, but it involves my birthday. I'm really wanting to put on a big party, and I'm just manifesting in this moment that it's going to happen. I have put out some feelers. I've had some meetings, and fingers crossed, it actually comes to fruition. It's a big birthday. I feel like every 5 years is like a big birthday, right? So it's a big birthday this year, and I thought, you know what? I've never thrown myself a bonehead birthday party. It feels like the year to do it. Why the hell not, right?

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1: 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Habas Law, they'll fight to make it right.

doing like an unofficial official poll here on the Bonehead text lines. I've asked a few times how you feel about different aspects of AI, and by and large, I would say you're not loving it. And that's putting it mildly. I mean, there's a lot of concerns, of course, job replacement, the tax it is taking on the earth and water usage and all of that kind of thing. And I thought to myself that it would be younger kids that would really embrace AI, but I saw a story today that only 18% of young people, that's between the ages of 14 and 29, say they feel hopeful about AI. Only 18%. So it seems like all of us are trepidatious about AI, and that's putting it mildly.

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Just a few moments ago, I was talking about the idea of AI hate. Right now, that's really becoming a thing. 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
1: I want to tell you a story about the house went blue. I come home one Friday, had to tell the landlady I done lost my job. She said, that don't confront me, long as I get my money next Friday. Now next Friday I come, I didn't get the rent, and out the door I went.

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She said that don't confront me, long as I get my money next Friday. Now next Friday I come out in Atherin, and out the door I went.

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I know there was no. He said, I don't know, man. She kind of funny and all. I said, I know. Everybody funny.

0: have found something pretty much all of us agree on in the Bonehead family, and that is that you want humans creating art and not AI. I asked that question earlier on the air, and the text I've read so far on the Bone text lines are that, yeah, you want the humans to do it. And I thought, you know what? That's a beautiful moment for me to remind you that right now you can give the gift of creating art, creating music over to kids in San Francisco. If you're not aware, we are raising money right now for the Community Music Center in the Mission in SF. They are doing wonderful work by giving access to music for kids who might not otherwise have access. They have a tuition assistance program, and we're helping raise money, put funds into that bucket so that they can help kiddos. So what's better than giving the gift of music, keeping art and music alive and having humans do it, not robots? Is that something you can get in on? I would really appreciate it. If you could do me a solid and donate what you can. If you have a lot of money to give, that's wonderful. If you have a couple bucks to give, that's just as important. It all goes in the bucket. It all adds up. So there's two ways you can do this. We have the link on the Bones website. You'll see Field Day, CMC Field Day. It's the celebration they're having at the end of the month. You can click through there. Or it's very easy to do it by texting. All you have to do is text in 1077 to the number 41444. Boom. That's it. And you can give the gift of music to the kids of San Francisco.
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6: You and I have never met, but I'm willing to bet that there is something you would like to do, but you feel like you can't, that it's too hard, that you don't deserve it. A colleague of mine recently told me about this new book called Brave Shift, 30 Mindset Changes to Transform Your Life. It's written by a woman named Michelle Carrer. Carrer says the one thing most people forget when they set a goal is to attach a reason to it. Having that reason is big, because when you don't want to do something that's necessary to reach your goal, you can go back to your reason to find the motivation you need. Try to frame your goal as something you want to achieve, as opposed to being a bad part of yourself that you want to change. That will make you more likely to succeed, as will asking for help. All of us need it, and it makes people feel good to help you achieve your goals. I'm Dr. Sanjay Gupta, helping you live a better life.
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pretty wild to me that we are close to a year of Ozzy being gone. Man, that flew by, didn't it? Ozzy and Lita Ford, 107.7 The Bone. All right, I'm going to let you know that the keyword you need to text in before noon, so get on it, is HOME, H-O-M-E. 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I always have the best intentions, and I will never lead you astray. But this is for a rock and roll vacation to see Five Finger Death Punch, and they will be out on tour, and you get to choose the city you go see them in if you win this trip. 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

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Well, the clock has struck 12, so that means I am now free to give you a brand new keyword, another opportunity for you to qualify for this mega rock and roll vacation to go see Five Finger Death Punch. 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All the contest rules, all the information is listed there. So I'll get you the headline. I'll go through a couple details for you. Text in the word hard, H-A-R-D, to 95819. 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You're in the running for the grand prize, which is two tickets to see Five Finger Death Punch, like I said, in the city of your choosing. You get round trip airfare. We take care of two-night hotel stay, and you even get the gold merchandise VIP package.

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2: I'm very important. I have many leather-bound books.

Well, Bottle Rock announced their culinary stage, and one of their hosts this year will be Trey Kuhl. I have seen him at the culinary stage before. That's where all the crazy stuff happens. I mean, look, there's a lot going on at Bottle Rock. You've got all the music, you've got all the food, all the drinks, but the culinary stage is where things just get real wild, and it's completely unpredictable. You just never know what's going to happen there. And when it's hosted by Trey Kuhl, yeah,

0: Kamchatka, and my head and my heart are a little distracted today. It's been a big week in our family. You know, I share everything with you, so I'm just going to be honest. I'm having a hard time. My little one is growing up. He's almost 10, and just this week, he had his first excursion solo with the neighborhood friends. They got to walk down to the corner store by themselves, and that was really bizarre. And then today he is on his first big out of town field trip in Sacramento. And he is so cute. He's having so much fun, and he's sending me pictures of flowers that he sees in the garden outside of the state capitol. My little lover, man, he's so freaking cute. But anyways, it's tough, man. It's tough when your kid goes from being like a kid to, you know, heading towards the preteen era. And he's a little bit older seeming than 9. But yeah, he'll be 10 next month. It's all happening so fast. I'm just not here for it. Oh, that part sucks. If you're a parent, you know.
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6: When it comes to the myriad reasons people don't get enough exercise, psychologist Diana Hill has heard them all. She's the author of a new book with a great title, I Know I Should Exercise, But. 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She told us that she encourages people she works with to shift from an either-or mindset to a both-and mindset. Hill herself uses time at her son's baseball game to walk around the field cheering him on, instead of sitting on the sidelines. She also recommends setting up your space at home, at work, in the car to facilitate movement. So every night before I go to bed, I lay out my workout clothes next to my bathroom sink, so they are waiting there for me as a good reminder. I'm Dr. Sanjay Gupta, helping you live a better life.
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Well, you know, here at The Bone, I play all the rock and roll in the midday that you know and love. And then I also really love sharing other music with you, other artists. And there's a band here in the Bay called Velvet Grave that I really love. And recently they took on Gold Dust Woman. They did a cover of this song. It's like an amped up, real rockin' version of it. Definitely look it up. Let me know what you think on the text line, 888-303-BOW. I think it's ballsy to take on a song like this.

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2: 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Havis Law. They'll fight to make it right.

and they hear somebody rocking the bone from the garage. That happened to me yesterday. A guy was working on his car. I just looked over and smirked. I love it. Of course, you can play your radio in the garage, or you can play the Bone app, no matter where you're at. And we're headed towards summertime, so hopefully you have some fun adventures lined up. 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
16: 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Let me tell you about Pinterest's first parenting trend report. 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The report found a shift from the iPad kid era to now, when parents are actually more interested in real-world adventures and hands-on activities. The Global Trends and Insights lead at Pinterest told us, families are thoughtfully designing childhoods rooted in creativity, intention, and meaningful experiences. One psychologist we spoke to said he sees this as a reflection of parents' desire to build core capacities in their children. Resilience, curiosity, self-regulation, empathy. These things don't grow automatically, but are built through lived experience. I'm Dr. Sanjay Gupta, helping you live a better life.
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0: champions of giving away rock and roll experiences. We really love to take care of our boneheads. I think we've made that pretty damn clear. And last week and this week, we are qualifying you for a rock and roll vacation to head off to the U.S. city of your choice to see Five Finger Death Punch. They're celebrating their, I cannot believe I'm saying this, 20th anniversary. It's their world tour. And yeah, this has got everything included. So right now, I want to make sure that you know the keyword that is open until 3 o'clock before it expires. You need to text in the word hard, H-A-R-D, text in hard to 95819. And that's going to put you in the running for this trip. Like I said, you get to choose the city. There's lots of different places all over the country that you could go to. All of the contest rules and the dates and places and all of that are listed up on the Bones website. But if you win this trip, we take care of everything. I mean, airfare, hotel, you get tickets, of course, to the show, but you also get a Five Finger Death Punch Gold VIP merch package. It's got exclusive gear, early entry, all on us, okay? So text in the keyword hard to 95819, and Lindsay Marie this afternoon will have your final keyword of the day.
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got 2-for-1 combo from Boston. Because bigger is better, right? Or should I say longer is better? Sometimes. 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

0: got a crazy story. Paleontologists in Thailand, by the way, one of my favorite places to visit ever, have made one of the most significant dinosaur discoveries in recent memory.
1: Really?
0: Gigantic fossils, yes, were unearthed in Thailand, and they belonged to a previously unknown species.

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1: And yes. I believe we're going live to the press conference as we speak, getting word from the engineers who are nice and early and fixed up a whole bunch of things, that including that brand new news intro. We were finally able to get it on. They're giving me the word from the roof. We are going live to Thailand. Here we go.
2: Hello, and thanks for coming. Uh-huh. Now, on the heels of the great discovery of the aptly named Nagatitan Chaya Fumensis, dating from the late Jurassic era, I'd also like to share some more amazing dinosaur discoveries we've uncovered from the dig in Thailand. If you can look at the first slide, please.
1: Okay.
2: Here we have a bone from the Ngorjadong. It's a huge bone here from the Ngorjadong. Very thick and heavy. Uh-huh. Next slide. There's also the Megathrobonut. Megathrobonut had a stiff muscular vein that would shoot liquid at its prey. Uh-huh. Incredible DNA left behind, right, which was found on the backside of a Mount Elotobut. Next, we have the Vaniarectodon. Uh-huh. Here, check out the Vaniarectodon.
1: Yeah. Yeah.
2: Now, this thing is known for its big, swollen purple head.
1: Right.
2: No mistaking it. And lastly, the Bangiopus. The Bangiopus, cousin to the Terrabung. The Bangiopus has very wrinkly skin from getting beat up in battle. Right. It also gave off a very, very distinct odor. Uh-huh. Very bleachy.
1: Yes.
2: Okay, that's it for now. On to more discoveries.
1: All right, Chasta, did you take notes for your son's school project?
3: Cody is in the car right now. I have a feeling I'm going to get a call from the office today.
1: The
3: thanks a lot. Thanks a lot, Uncle Lamont.
1: The Gassipus, the Gassosaurus, Chasta. That's a real dinosaur. Swear to God.
3: That actually is a real one.
1: All right.
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5: 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Chaos and Carnage 2026 storms the UC Theater on May 29th.
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8: There's something I'd like to talk to you about today, something that's been circulating on the internet that's become a real problem. Deep fake videos of me endorsing products that I've never even heard of and I have no relationship with whatsoever. Let me tell you clearly, these videos are scams. They are designed to take your money. Now, a couple things you should keep in mind. If something sounds too good to be true, it probably is. When you look at these videos, if they don't seem natural, if there's something off about them, the audio or the video, it's probably AI generated. And if you come across something that does pique your interest, see if you can find evidence of it from other sources. I promise you this. If I discover something incredible that you need to know about, I'm going to talk about it somewhere that you can easily find, not on some shady social media site. I'm Dr. Sanjay Gupta, helping you live a better life.
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1077 The Bone. It's Lindsay Marie, and I made the mistake of reading the news today between wildfires and violence, accidents, subscription services, streaming services. I don't want any of it. 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One-way trip to space here with David Bowie on The Bone.

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0: Let the girls skate. Yes, we'll have women's hockey in San Jose. That's happening. I mean, no team name yet, but we do know we'll get women's hockey. And we've got the team colors already in place. Someone was on top of that. Orange, blue, and white, inspired by the San Jose flag. Very cool to get more hockey in the community. 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Someone was on top of that. Orange, blue, and white, inspired by the San Jose flag. 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
13: You and I have never met, but I'm willing to bet that there is something you would like to do, but you feel like you can't, that it's too hard, that you don't deserve it. A colleague of mine recently told me about this new book called Brave Shift, 30 Mindset Changes to Transform Your Life. It's written by a woman named Michelle Carrer. Carrer says the one thing most people forget when they set a goal is to attach a reason to it. Having that reason is big, because when you don't want to do something that's necessary to reach your goal, you can go back to your reason to find the motivation you need. Try to frame your goal as something you want to achieve, as opposed to being a bad part of yourself that you want to change. That will make you more likely to succeed, as will asking for help. All of us need it, and it makes people feel good to help you achieve your goals. I'm Dr. Sanjay Gupta, helping you live a better life.
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6: Habas Law. They'll fight to make it right.

Well, we're a couple months deep into the pro season now, and the Giants are in the desert starting summer with the sizzle. It's not good, is it? No, I didn't think so. Unwatchable? No. There's some moments of brilliance there, but the Giants need some help. Struggling in Arizona, but back to it today against the D-backs. Game 2, 6:40 first pitch against Arizona.

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1: 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Habas Law, they'll fight to make it right.

It's hard to believe that Bon Scott would have been 80 this year, and a pub in New York City will be hosting his 80th birthday party, approved by the estate of Bon Scott. So that's kind of cool. AC/DC, truly the comeback kings, will power up with them at Levi's Stadium in July. 107.7 The Bone.

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0: faithful. 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

0: heart-shaped box or wherever Courtney Love keeps her secrets. 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
9: You and I have never met, but I'm willing to bet that there is something you would like to do, but you feel like you can't, that it's too hard, that you don't deserve it. A colleague of mine recently told me about this new book called Brave Shift, 30 Mindset Changes to Transform Your Life. It's written by a woman named Michelle Carrer. Carrer says the one thing most people forget when they set a goal is to attach a reason to it. Having that reason is big, because when you don't want to do something that's necessary to reach your goal, you can go back to your reason to find the motivation you need. Try to frame your goal as something you want to achieve, as opposed to being a bad part of yourself that you want to change. That will make you more likely to succeed, as will asking for help. All of us need it, and it makes people feel good to help you achieve your goals. I'm Dr. Sanjay Gupta, helping you live a better life.
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